0: No, like, I actually gotta stop.
1: Stop!
0: He's gonna know it's about him.
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Get you round, running all type of bends as a rover. Three used to ride in a rinky dink. I'm the one, put you in Aliante. 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Who's working coach, back, got your shenanigans. Top bitch at Frisco, I call her my baby.

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1: If you're better off that way, baby, all that I can say. If you're gonna do your thing, then don't come back to me.
2: MDR Tweets. 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

0: No, like, I actually gotta stop.
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0: He's gonna know it's about him.
2: I don't really care. 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

You met me in LES playing pool. You held the copper cup as you chugged that Mexican mule. Recognized danger, still fell in love like a fool, 'cause it was worth the risk. You're the exception, you weren't the rule.

0: when nothing feels like home. It's good to know, know that you're not alone.
1: Wenn du nicht schlafen kannst, MDR Twins Nacht.